0: What's up? 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
13: Good morning. Just cleared a breakdown on Mitchell Freeway northbound before Vitson Street West, Leaderville. So no hold-ups there. Traffic is slowing now southbound. No major dramas around the CBD. Looks good on Kwinana Freeway southbound towards Millpoint Road. We do have emergency works today. West Coast Highway southbound at Naropana Road. In City Beach, the left lane is closed by Western Power. Speed limit dropped to 40 k's an hour. Traffic's rolling okay past the airport on Tonkin Highway. You'll get a bit of congestion through Wattle Grove at Hale Road and Welshpool Road East. Anything else, call 9489 1777. 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Today, cloudy in Perth with showers increasing at top 22 degrees. 19 degrees now on Nova 937.
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15: 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Flights, accommodation, spending money, you and three of your loved ones. I've also got a brand new Kylie Minogue to play. Have you seen a Netflix doco? It's so good. Light up. I'll play it in the next 10 minutes.

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2: Rydell High.
1: Yeah. In South Africa, lions mate for 10 days straight every 20 minutes.
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1: But he's got a lot of talent, and so has this man.
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3: Our West Coast Eagle, Ruben Jinby, in the house. G'day, Rubes.
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5: Welcome back.
4: Thank you.
3: Last week, a big occasion. We were talking to you off air. 90,000 people, or way more than 90,000 people at the G, yeah. But you said they were all haters.
4: Yeah, it was started as 90,000 haters, and I think it probably gained a few more throughout the game. I was scrolling through TikTok, or was it yesterday, and there was a little bit of footage from that fight.
5: Yes.
4: So I thought I would just listen in, and they're all yelling at number seven this, things I can't say, but I got a new one to the list. Someone said, number seven, you